0: 18. But now I'm better with you than I've ever been.
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0: Hier ist Antenne Ida Oberstein.
1: 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I hate to hear you crying over the phone, dear. For 7 years running, you've been a soldier. But better days are coming, better days are coming for you. 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
1: Hier ist Antenne Ida Oberstein.

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Oh, you threw it all away, 'cause you're the devil in disguise. Now would you ever realize the consequences

I've heard people say that too much of anything is not good for you, baby. But I don't know about that. As many times as we've loved and we've shared love and made love, it doesn't seem to me like it's enough. It's just not enough, baby.